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And in the words of Denzel Washington,

of this girl isn't far away. And all the yesterdays were today. 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